0: From the MySouthOkanaganNow.com newsroom, this is Summit News.
1: Good evening. I'm Lauren Achille. ICBC announced it will begin upgrading and replacing its network of 140 intersection safety cameras across the province. Kelowna has five cameras set up at different intersections. Three cameras operate to catch drivers running a red light, while the other two also capture speed infractions. The cameras are located on Dilworth Drive at Springfield Road, Harvey Avenue at Cooper Road, Gordon Drive and Spa Road, as well as Highway 97 North at Banks Road. ICBC says the new cameras will have higher resolution and similar enforcement and data capabilities as the previous cameras. ICBC's investment in the new cameras is $67 million over the next decade. The salmon spawn in the Okanagan and Shuswap is starting to reveal how extreme drought is affecting the fish population. It's one of many major concerns raised about how drought in BC is handled by the government. Chair of the BC Watershed Security Coalition, Corey Tull, spoke about the province needing to be more preventative instead of reactive.
2: We really need to start to see a shift in how we manage our water. And we can't keep treating each drought as a one-off emergency and then moving, you know, on once the rain returns or the snow comes back. And so this is really a pattern that we're seeing in the province, and we really need to break it.
1: Tull adds municipalities are doing the best they can at a local level, but the province needs to invest more in order to effectively mitigate future droughts. The U.S. is set to impose a complete import ban on several Canadian products, including liquor, later this month. BC wine grower, CEO, and President Jeff Ginnard says this new escalation by the U.S. sets a dangerous standard for the ongoing trade war.
3: I mean, it's a really dangerous precedent. I mean, how can you rely on your trading partner when they're just making up rules on the fly and pulling the rug out from under you and evaporating years of business and investment on your behalf?
1: He adds that the best way to support the wine industry is to buy locally made alcohol. And in sports, the Toronto Blue Jays lost to the Athletics 2-0 in yesterday's game. The Jays remain one game out of the final wildcard spot in the American League, which is occupied by the Cleveland Guardians. Toronto is back in action tomorrow when they begin a three-game weekend set. And in football, the next action for the BC Lions is Saturday at 7 p.m. against the Montreal Alouettes.
0: Summit weather.
1: Across the Soyuz, Penticton and Summerland, it's 25 degrees. Tonight's partly cloudy, reaching a low of 9. Tomorrow is sunny. It will reach a high of 23. And in Kelowna, it's 22 degrees. Tonight's partly cloudy, possible rain later on this evening, reaching a low of 8. Tomorrow, a mix of sun and cloud, reaching a high of 21. I'm Lauren Achille.
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1: Sure, parenting can be tough, but look at it this way. You now have your own mini landscaping crew to cut the lawn. 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

Fine. I guess I'll watch Stranger Things again. Kate Bush running up that hill on Summit Radio. We're in store for a pretty spectacular Friday and Saturday in the South Okanagan. Highs around 24 degrees. Sunday, what? What is happening here? I mean, it is almost fall. Looks like it's going to be a wet Sunday with highs around 16. So pull out the thicker coat for Sunday and then put it back for, it looks like, Tuesday. And highs are back in the 20s.

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So it's National Suicide Prevention Day. Did you know a dozen people in Canada take their own lives each day? I want to thank my buddy Kevin for reminding me. 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I guarantee you will make a big difference in their day. And of course, if you are in immediate crisis or have suicide-related concerns, please call or text 988.

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How I like to wrap up another edition of Summit Afternoons. Running down a dream. Let's keep doing that, my beautiful friends. Tom Petty, good night. I look forward to chatting tomorrow. As always, you're the highlight of my day. Let's connect around 2 o'clock, shall we, here on Summit Radio.

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1: The last blast of summer is almost here. 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
1: Welcome back, my friend, to the Ridge Pub and Restaurant in Osuyas. 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
1: Welcome back, my friend, to the Ridge Pub and Restaurant in Osuyas. 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
0: 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I've been

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0: Summit.
1: During the pandemic, alcohol and drug use increased, and some police services reported an increase in impaired driving that caused heartbreak and devastation. 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
1: Good morning, I'm Colton Bazoyan. Penticton Mayor Julius Bloomfield will have a challenger on the mayoral ballot as former mayor and MLA Dan Ashton has officially entered the race for the city's top job. Ashton served two terms on Penticton City Council from 1999 to 2008 and served as the city's mayor from 2008 to 2013. In 2013, Ashton was elected as the MLA under the BC United banner for Penticton Summerland, a position he held until 2024. Ashton and Bloomfield are currently the only candidates for the mayor's seat, with the deadline to enter the race set for 4 p.m. today. A five-year economic outlook on Canadian provinces says BC's economy is expected to grow by 1.4% this year. The outlook by Ottawa-based think tank Signal 49 Research says BC will be buoyed by LNG development and trade prospects with Asia, as well as its relative insulation from the U.S. when compared with other provinces. The province, however, is expected to see constraints in population growth due to its high cost of living and tight housing supply. The outlook says Newfoundland and Labrador is expected to lead the country's economic growth this year with a 3.7% increase, while Ontario is expected to post the lowest at 0.2%. And as Friday dawns, so does the 25th anniversary of the 9/11 terrorist attack. The historic event is being remembered in the U.S., Canada, and around the world. The attack left nearly 3,000 people dead and a decades-long trail of aftermath from personal grief to far-flung wars. Even as relations between Canada and the U.S. are at their lowest point in recent memory, a special ceremony is set to be held in Newfoundland and Labrador. Dozens of flights were diverted to the town of Gander that day, and hundreds of passengers were welcomed, staying with locals in their homes and businesses until North American airspace reopened. And in sports, the Toronto Blue Jays are back in action tonight when they open a six-game homestand against the Baltimore Orioles. Toronto is one game behind Cleveland for the final American League wildcard spot, while Baltimore is three games back. Toronto has one game in hand, though. Max Scherzer will start for the Jays, while the Orioles will counter with former Blue Jay Chris Bassitt.
0: Summit weather.
1: Today will be sunny, becoming a mix of sun and cloud in the afternoon with a high of 23. Partly cloudy overnight, becoming cloudy in the evening with a low of 13. Tomorrow will be sunny with a high of 24, periods of rain overnight with a low of 11, and Sunday we'll see rain with a high of 16, cloudy overnight with 60% chance of showers and a low of 10.
2: Beep, beep, beep, beep, yeah. 6:02, I recognize my studio sits on the traditional and unceded territory of the Sioux Nation. Roads, watch for work going on our highways, a couple spots including east of Osoyoos out towards Rock Creek and west of Osoyoos on Highway 3. Mowing happening Highway 97 between the border and Okanagan Falls. And, of course, work does continue 89th Street in Osoyoos. And playground zones in effect dawn till dusk. School zones 8 till 5. If you do have any updates on things, give me a call. 495-7244-295-6991.
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I don't need you to follow me. 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Enjoy the journey. Called the Brock Jackson Show on Summit Radio. No following required, though. 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

0: Summit Radio, Steve Miller Band on the Brock Jackson Show. Friday morning leading into what is going to be a very busy weekend. There's a lot of things going on this weekend. Fundraisers, events, sports, activities. I'll try to put the light on all the events going on, as many as I can, between now and 10 o'clock. So we'll also have some conversations with people involved in those events. Fitz, another Fairway Friday with the Asuas Golf Club. Chef Herman Subaru going to join me. So I'll talk to his history and find out about what he likes to cook. Chef Herman from the Asuas Golf Club and the Greenside Grill around 7:20. Roxanne Davy Duke from Cascadia Credit Union. She's scheduled to be in studio around 7:40. Janice from Asuas Music in the Park. Of course, the final show of the season tonight with Eagle Eyes. That's going to be a huge show. Janice has details around 8:15. And also Mike Dowell is going to join me. Normally we talk to Mike Dowell about wine and Liber Estates, but we're talking football today as he is with the South Okanagan Football Association. So if you have kids, they want to get involved in football, they still can. Mike has details on that coming up around 8:40. So we'll get to those conversations and more. So much going on today, tomorrow, and Sunday in the South Okanagan. A jam-packed show. Let's get this thing moving.
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At the Oliver Fire Hall around 3 o'clock. 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Cops for Kids provides financial support to children in medical, physical, or traumatic crisis. And all the monies collected in Oliver are earmarked for Oliver children. So there you go. 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Stop by and cheer them on.

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1: Good morning, I'm Colton Bazoyan. British Columbia's wildfire season appears to be winding down, as more than 50 fires have been extinguished over the last week. Just three of about 100 blazes are burning out of control, and there are no major fires of note. The BC Wildfire Service says now is a good time for people to make their homes more resistant to wildfires. This season has been one of the province's most destructive, with wildfires destroying or damaging more than 500 structures. A new study suggests that Canada is on track to miss its 2030 emissions target under the Paris Agreement. The document, issued by the Canadian Climate Institute, says Canada won't even reach the goal by 2050, the year it was supposed to hit net zero. It says recent climate policy rollbacks by the federal government have put Canada more than 20 years behind schedule on reducing emissions. The Institute's Rick Smith says the country has shown it can cut emissions while growing the economy, but it won't happen magically. And as Friday dawns, so does the 25th anniversary of the 9/11 terrorist attack. The historic event is being remembered in the U.S., Canada, and around the world. The attack left nearly 3,000 people dead and a decades-long trail of aftermath, from personal grief to far-flung wars. Even as relations between Canada and the U.S. are at their lowest point in recent memory, a special ceremony is set to be held in Newfoundland and Labrador. Dozens of flights were diverted to the town of Gander that day, and hundreds of passengers were welcomed, staying with locals in their homes and businesses until North American airspace reopened. And in sports, the San Francisco 49ers showed out just like the crowd of roughly 100,000 fans in the seventh largest regular season crowd in NFL history. The 49ers crushed the Super Bowl favorite and division rival Los Angeles Rams 27-7 in the league's first ever game in Australia last night in Melbourne.
0: Summit weather.
1: Today will be sunny, becoming a mix of sun and cloud in the afternoon with a high of 23. Partly cloudy overnight, becoming cloudy in the evening with a low of 13. Tomorrow will be sunny with a high of 24, periods of rain overnight with a low of 11, and Sunday we'll see rain with a high of 16, cloudy overnight with 60% chance of showers and a low of 10.
2: Beep, beep, beep, beep, yeah. 6:32 on the roads right now. Everything is looking quite good. No major issues out there. You will find some work going on west of Princeton, west of Osuyas, so watch for crews there, and also east of Osuyas out towards Rock Creek. Work continues there as well. If you have updates on what's happening on the roads, give me a call, 495-7244-295-6991.
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0: Summit Radio. Poison, nothing but a good time. I certainly hope you're having a good time. This morning with me and a guy who was having a good time, but unfortunately he totaled his car.
1: I say, hey, Sky. Subber say I won't see. Pray to Jay, I did the same old, same old.
2: Say what?
0: A California man totaled his vehicle, flipped it. A video of the crash was shared on social media, showed the driver swerving in the road before smashing into the side of a bridge. He later drove into a dirt embankment, crashed into a tree. He reversed, tried to drive it off. It hit a telephone pole, tipped the vehicle over. So he flipped the vehicle. Firefighters eventually helped pull the man out of his vehicle. He wasn't injured, arrested, or facing any charges. Why? He's not facing any? All that damage? No charges? Turns out he was going 5 miles an hour. Five! Translated, that's 8 kilometers an hour. The incredible thing about this story is he managed to total his vehicle, driving 5 miles an hour.
3: Hey, home, I can dig it. No, he ain't gonna lay no more big wrap up on you, man.
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0: Summer Radio 645. You're headed to do some grocery shopping today at Bylow Foods in Oliver. 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So the food bank can provide protein, meat for those families in need. 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
0: 6:48, we know that this weekend is going to be very busy with a lot of events going on in Oliver and Asuyas. But don't forget about next weekend when Wine Capital Weekend returns to Oliver. It goes Friday, Saturday, and Sunday. Three big days, three big events going on. On the Sunday, of course, is the annual Festival of the Grape. I think it's like the 27th Festival of the Grape. Has been going on for so long. Always fun at the Oliver Community Park. The 10th annual Cask and Keg happens on Saturday. I'm going to be there emceeing the Beer Olympics and also that expanded Stein Holding competition. That's been a big success the last couple of years. So that's going to be a lot of fun, Cask and Keg on the Saturday. And then it all kicks off. I'm going backwards on the timeline here. Kicks off with the kickoff party at District Wine Village. That's on Friday, September 18th. Tickets are on sale for all those events individually. You can get group tickets for all of them. VIP options are available as well. It's going to be a wonderful weekend in Oliver, the Wine Capital Weekend. And of course, yeah, like I said, the kickoff party on Friday, District Wine Village, with these guys. It's going to be a great show. I saw them last year when they performed at the Briar Patch, the Briar in Kelowna. Fantastic show. I've seen them several times. It's going to be great. 5440 District Wine Village next Friday with Wine Capital Weekend.

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1: Good morning, I'm Colton Bazoyan. With today's nomination deadline, the ballot for municipal elections in the South Okanagan is nearly set. In Penticton, former Mayor Dan Ashton is hoping to unseat incumbent Mayor Julius Bloomfield, while in Summerland, Mayor Doug Holmes is currently running unopposed. Osoyoos has the most mayoral candidates in the region, as Hart Buckendahl, Dustin Sikora, Scott Armstrong, Zachary Potterica, Jim Dinwoody, and Tom Shields all seek to replace current Mayor Sue McCordoff, who has not filed nomination papers yet. In Okanagan Falls, Matt Taylor is currently running unopposed in the first municipal election in the newly formed district's history. Those seeking to run for mayor, councillor, or school trustee have until 4 p.m. today to submit the required papers. Politics in B.C. could be getting more crowded as a group tries to take over and revive the moribund B.C. United Party. The group called Unite Liberal BC launched yesterday with a call for BC United leader Kevin Falcon to step down from a post he never relinquished after he shelved the party. Lead organizer Carol Fielding says BC United remains an active, debt-free, registered political entity with valuable assets and a constitution that vests authority in its membership. Fielding says Unite Liberal BC is a grassroots network that wants to restore democratic member governments to the party and give voters what she says is a principled, mainstream, center-right alternative. Ottawa is still studying the latest U.S. tariffs and import bans to understand how they might be affecting Canadian businesses. Prime Minister Mark Carney told a news conference on Thursday that the latest American escalation is weighing heavily on some sectors, though it is not as bad as it could be. Carney added that Canada's red lines in trade talks remain the same. Those include retaining the sovereign right to sign trade agreements with other countries and protecting Canadian culture and the French language. And in sports, Mike Evans, DeMarcus Robinson, and Deebo Samuel caught touchdown passes from Brock Purdy, and the San Francisco 49ers routed the Los Angeles Rams 27-27 in the first NFL regular season game in Australia. Purdy passed for 205 yards against the Rams' ineffective defense at the Melbourne Cricket Ground in front of about 100,000 fans. The seventh largest regular season crowd in NFL history.
0: Summit weather.
1: Today will be sunny, becoming a mix of sun and cloud in the afternoon with a high of 23. Partly cloudy overnight, becoming cloudy in the evening with a low of 13. Tomorrow will be sunny with a high of 24. Periods of rain overnight with a low of 11. And Sunday we'll see rain with a high of 16. Cloudy overnight with 60% chance of showers and a low of 10.
2: 702 roads this morning. You will find some crews out there west of Osoyoos on Highway 3, east of Osoyoos out towards Rock Creek. Highway 97 has work going on, just some mowing scheduled from Okanagan Falls down to the border. So watch for crews doing that. Playground zones in effect dawn till dusk. School zones 8 till 5. Watch out for the school buses out there this morning and this afternoon. Keep the kids safe. And if you do have any updates, give me a call, 495-7244-295-6991.
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0: Summer Radio, 710 on the Brock Jackson Show. It's Friday. It's another Fairway Friday with the Asuias Golf Club coming up. We'll talk to someone from the club. And also, it's another teed up treasure hunt. So another prize has been stashed out there around Asuias. Your opportunity is going to come up for your chance to go and find it. That's all with the Asuias Golf Club coming up within about 10 minutes here on Summit right now.
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3: What's brewing?
0: Well, some racing is brewing at the Asuias Airport, a.k.a. the Richter Pass Motorplex, as Wine Country Racing Association 20th season. They are back for some action on Sunday. The 1/8 of a mile side-by-side drag racing. Lots of fun, lots of action. Admission is $15 per person. Kids 12 and under free when accompanied by a paying adult. They will have a concession on site, and spectators reminded to bring a long lawn chair and proper footwear to enjoy all the racing on Saturday. Weather should be fantastic. Knock on wood. Gates open at 9, time trials at 10, racing at 1 o'clock. The fourth of five race days for Wine Country Racing Association this Sunday at the Asuias Airport. Final race date comes up on Sunday, October 4th. If you have something going on in our community, let me know what's happening. Get onto our website, mysouthokanaganow.com. Our community calendar is there. 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No cost, no obligation, no commitment there. And, of course, you can also send us an email, give us a call, send us a message, and we can work together to give your event even more exposure on Summit Radio.
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3: Friday morning, and it's time to do Fairway Friday today. Checking in with the man behind all the food at the Greenside Grill at the Osuyas Golf Club, Chef Herman Subaru. Herman, how are you this morning?
4: Good.
3: Excellent, Herman. Good. Well, it's first chance I've had a chance to talk to you. First of all, I've loved the food that I've had at the Osuyas Golf Club. Congratulations. Well, job well done. Maybe you could tell our audience just a little bit more about you, and how did you end up here in Osuyas and at the Osuyas Golf Club?
4: Well, I moved to Osuyas 2011 from Revelstoke, and working a lot of places in Osuyas. Before joining Osuyas Golf Club, I was an executive chef in Summerland Yacht Club, and then I moved to Osuyas Golf Club 3 years ago, on the summer, in the middle of summer.
3: Mm-hmm. Mm-hmm. And you've also spent some time as an executive chef working on cruise ships, I understand, in the past as well. What was that experience like?
4: Yeah, I was working in the Disney cruise.

0: option. So that's why we put this on the menu, you know, like a signature menu. It's right now it's laksa. In the future, next year, and I'm going to put this nasi goreng and mee goreng. That's beside laksa. So the laksa most popular in Osoyoos Golf Club in Greenside Grill.
1: All right. Well, you're continuing to put out great food there. So I know everyone appreciates the work that you and your staff do there, Herman. So thanks for joining me this morning on Fairway Friday. Don't forget, we have our teed up treasure hunt that continues. We have a prize out there in the town of Osoyoos. So I will post a picture on our social media shortly. And your job is to go find it. And you'll find a gift certificate for the golf club and the Greenside Grill out there when you find it. So Chef Herman Subaru, thank you so much for your time this morning. Continued great cooking, and we will talk to you again down the road.
0: Okay, thank you.
1: All right, thanks, Herman. Again, Teed Up Treasure Hunt is underway. Only three more left after today, so get out there and find that prize in the town of Osoyoos. I'll get a photo up on our Facebook and Instagram shortly.

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1: Good morning, I'm Colton Bazoyan. Penticton Mayor Julius Bloomfield will have a challenger on the mayoral ballot as former mayor and MLA Dan Ashton has officially entered the race for the city's top job. Ashton served two terms on Penticton City Council from 1999 to 2008 and served as the city's mayor from 2008 to 2013. In 2013, Ashton was elected as the MLA under the BC United banner for Penticton Summerland, a position he held until 2024. Ashton and Bloomfield are currently the only candidates for the mayor's seat, with the deadline to enter the race set for 4 p.m. today. A five-year economic outlook on Canadian provinces says BC's economy is expected to grow by 1.4% this year. The outlook by Ottawa-based think tank Signal 49 Research says BC will be buoyed by LNG development and trade prospects with Asia, as well as its relative insulation from the U.S. when compared with other provinces. The province, however, is expected to see constraints in population growth due to its high cost of living and tight housing supply. The outlook says Newfoundland and Labrador is expected to lead the country's economic growth this year with a 3.7% increase, while Ontario is expected to post the lowest at 0.2%. And as Friday dawns, so does the 25th anniversary of the 9/11 terrorist attack. The historic event is being remembered in the U.S., Canada, and around the world. The attack left nearly 3,000 people dead and a decades-long trail of aftermath from personal grief to far-flung wars. Even as relations between Canada and the U.S. are at their lowest point in recent memory, a special ceremony is set to be held in Newfoundland and Labrador. Dozens of flights were diverted to the town of Gander that day, and hundreds of passengers were welcomed, staying with locals in their homes and businesses until North American airspace reopened. And in sports, the Toronto Blue Jays are back in action tonight when they open a six-game homestand against the Baltimore Orioles. Toronto is one game behind Cleveland for the final American League wildcard spot, while Baltimore is three games back. Toronto has one game in hand, though. Max Scherzer will start for the Jays, while the Orioles will counter with former Blue Jay Chris Bassitt.
0: Summit weather.
1: Today will be sunny, becoming a mix of sun and cloud in the afternoon with a high of 23. Partly cloudy overnight, becoming cloudy in the evening with a low of 13. Tomorrow will be sunny with a high of 24. Periods of rain overnight with a low of 11. And Sunday we'll see rain with a high of 16. Cloudy overnight with 60% chance of showers and a low of 10.
2: Roads this morning, everything is looking quite good. Of course, school zones start at 8 o'clock. Playground zones in effect dawn till dusk. Crews are out on our highways doing a bit of work, including west of Asuias on Highway 3, east of Asuias towards Rock Creek, and mowing going on Highway 97. Watch out for the school buses this morning and this afternoon. And as always, you are my eyes and ears out there. If you see anything unusual in the roads or weather departments, give me a call, 495-7244. 295-6991.
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0: talking savings today with Roxanne from Cascadia Credit Union. Roxanne, plenty of places people can put their money these days. How do they know what's right for them?
1: That's a great question, Brock. And really, it starts with understanding your goals. Some people want easy access to their money. Others are comfortable setting it aside for a period of time. Some are looking for that certainty, while others are looking for growth potential. So the right option really depends on what you're trying to achieve.
0: So what you're saying is it's really not a one-size-fits-all conversation.
1: Not at all. When we sit down with our members, we usually start by asking a few simple questions like, what are you saving for? Maybe when might you need the money? And how comfortable are you with risk? The answer helps determine which options makes the most sense.
0: Yeah, options. People love options. Let's talk about some of those options, Roxanne.
1: Absolutely. A high interest savings account is often a good place to start. It gives you flexibility and easy access to your money while still earning interest. And that's a great option for money you need in the short term or for an emergency fund.
0: Now, I've heard about this term. Tell us more. What about term deposits, Roxanne?
1: Yes, term deposits are popular because they offer certainty. You invest your money for a set period of time and receive a guaranteed rate of return. And for people who know they won't need the money right away and want to know exactly what they'll earn, a term deposit can be a very attractive option. And in fact, we'll be soon be launching a special term deposit offer. So it's a great time for people to stop by and learn more about what's available.
0: All right, a little tease there about the term deposit coming soon. There's also products that tie into the markets, right, Roxanne?
1: Yes, one option is a market-link term deposit. It can provide principal protection while giving you the opportunity to benefit from market performance. It's something that appeals to people who want some growth potential, but may not be comfortable investing directly in the stock market.
0: All right. And for those playing the long-term game, what are some longer-term goals?
1: That's where investment options may come into the conversation. For someone saving for retirement or another long-term goal, investments can offer greater growth potential over time. Of course, these options may also come with varying levels of risk. So it's important to find the approach that's right for you.
0: All right. Well, it sounds like there isn't necessarily a best option, just a best option for one individual situation.
1: Exactly. And it's not always about choosing just one. Many people use a combination of solutions. They might keep some money in a savings account for flexibility, place some in a term deposit for stability, and then invest some for longer-term growth. So it's about building a plan that works for your goals.
0: And again, talking with Roxanne Davy-Duke from Cascadia Credit Union. And Roxanne, one thing that's unique about credit unions is what happens with those deposits.
1: Absolutely. Where you choose to bank matters. When you bank with a local credit union, you're choosing an organization that's focused on helping build stronger communities. Credit unions like ours really support communities through grants, through donations, sponsorships, scholarships, local events, and partnerships with nonprofit organizations. And it's really about reinvesting in the places where our members live, work, and raise their families.
0: And that is a pretty meaningful difference, isn't it?
1: It really is. And at the end of the day, whether you're just starting to save, building toward a major goal, or looking at ways to make your existing savings work harder, there are options available, and the important thing is having a conversation and finding the solution that's right for you.
0: Yeah, having a conversation with someone from Cascadia Credit Union. Great advice as always, Roxanne Davy-Duke from Cascadia Credit Union. Thanks for joining me this morning. Look forward to talking to you again when we get into October.
1: Thanks, Brock. It's always a pleasure.
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0: Summer Radio, it's back, and Loser. You know, often I talk about back in the 90s, we did this. You can't do it today. Well, the same thing goes for a time frame a little closer to where we are today. Things that were socially acceptable back in 2010 to 16 years ago, what would be completely weird today. You could do it in 2010, but not now. Paying for custom ringtones. Remember, you had to have a cool ringtone on your phone. Now you get like, a billion on your phone. Receiving Netflix movies in the mail. Yeah, of course, we know that's how Netflix started. Poking Facebook friends. Oh, that was the thing when poking came out on Facebook. Everyone was poking each other. No rules. Describing a guy as metrosexual. Yeah, you can't do that in 2026. Using LOL in every other sentence. I use it in every other text. I don't say LOL, verbally too often. We've graduated now to emojis and GIFs, of course. And what was socially acceptable in 2010 but would be completely weird today? A man wearing cargo shorts with flip-flops. Apparently, that would be unacceptable in 2026, but certainly acceptable in Asturias.
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1: Good morning, I'm Colton Bazoyan. British Columbia's wildfire season appears to be winding down, as more than 50 fires have been extinguished over the last week. Just three of about 100 blazes are burning out of control, and there are no major fires of note. The BC Wildfire Service says now is a good time for people to make their homes more resistant to wildfires. This season has been one of the province's most destructive, with wildfires destroying or damaging more than 500 structures. A new study suggests that Canada is on track to miss its 2030 emissions target under the Paris Agreement. The document, issued by the Canadian Climate Institute, says Canada won't even reach the goal by 2050, the year it was supposed to hit net zero. It says recent climate policy rollbacks by the federal government have put Canada more than 20 years behind schedule on reducing emissions. The Institute's Rick Smith says the country has shown it can cut emissions while growing the economy, but it won't happen magically. And as Friday dawns, so does the 25th anniversary of the 9/11 terrorist attack. The historic event is being remembered in the U.S., Canada, and around the world. The attack left nearly 3,000 people dead and a decades-long trail of aftermath from personal grief to far-flung wars. Even as relations between Canada and the U.S. are at their lowest point in recent memory, a special ceremony is set to be held in Newfoundland and Labrador. Dozens of flights were diverted to the town of Gander that day, and hundreds of passengers were welcomed, staying with locals in their homes and businesses until North American airspace reopened. And in sports, the San Francisco 49ers showed out just like the crowd of roughly 100,000 fans in the seventh largest regular season crowd in NFL history. The 49ers crushed the Super Bowl favorite and division rival Los Angeles Rams 27-7 in the league's first ever game in Australia last night in Melbourne.
0: Summit weather.
1: Today will be sunny, becoming a mix of sun and cloud in the afternoon with a high of 23. Partly cloudy overnight, becoming cloudy in the evening with a low of 13. Tomorrow will be sunny with a high of 24, periods of rain overnight with a low of 11, and Sunday we'll see rain with a high of 16, cloudy overnight with 60% chance of showers and a low of 10.
2: Beep, beep, beep, beep, yeah. 802 roads, school zones, playground zones, both in effect right now, so make sure you slow it down in those areas, 30 kilometers an hour, watch your speed. School buses will be out there this morning and this afternoon, so stop in both directions when those flashing lights are going on the buses. And you may encounter some crews working west of Esuias on Highway 3 and east of Esuias out towards Rock Creek. And 89th Street in Esuias affected by work still as well. If you have any updates, give me a call, 495-7244, 295-6991.
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2: And all this week, and of course, it's back to school week. So, kids, have fun. School year is here once again. So we are playing songs that when you hear them, they immediately transport you back to high school. For me, I always remember Tom Petty's Full Moon Fever album. That just sticks with me for grade 12. It came out at the right time in the summer, and then everyone was playing that CD back in 1989, 1990. That's my sort of always song album that takes me back to high school. Anyhow. Not about my suggestions, about your suggestions. And Lisa says anytime she hears something from this band, it takes her back to high school.

Summer Radio, Def Leppard, Rock of Ages, ABCs of Music. Lisa says anytime she hears something from The Lep, it takes her back to high school, jumping in the hot tub time machine back to 1983 and Def Leppard's album Pyromania. When that song came out, little Brock Jackson was just 11, but he was that video. There was a video for that song, and it was all over, like, you know, the video hits and Good Rockin' Tonight and Friday Night Videos. You know, I used to, you know, record the music videos off the TV before Much Music came along. We had the video shows, and I just remember the video for that song was in high rotation back in the day. And of course, a little shout out to Neil Young in that song in the opening lines. I've got something to say. It's better to burn out than to fade away. Nice Neil Young drop to kick off that song as well from Def Leppard. So hopefully some of those songs we played this week took you back to high school. You are well beyond high school now, so off to your job. No more school for you. We have got a big concert coming up tonight in Asuias. Eagle Eyes. It's the final show for Asuias Music in the Park. Some music to get you ready for that show coming up after Van Morrison on Summit.

0: Well, for our final time in 2026, time to check in with Janice from Asuias Music in the Park as the series wraps up tonight with a gigantic and a eagerly anticipated show. Janice, good morning. How are you?
1: Morning, Brock. How are you?
0: I'm doing well, thank you. And yes, eagerly anticipated because Eagle Eyes returning to the stage tonight. They've played Asuias Music in the Park several times. And Janice, you can pretty much guarantee it's going to be a extremely large crowd there tonight for Eagle Eyes.
1: Yes, it's much anticipated. People love their music.
0: That's right. It is going to be a huge show. So we certainly encourage everyone to get there early to secure the spot that they want. And Janice, a big sponsor to thank for tonight's show as well.
1: That's right. Watermark Beach Resort has helped us with accommodation for the band and some cash and for sponsoring some gifts, meal certificates that we give to the audience. So we're thankful for them for their support.
0: Yeah, it's going to be a great show. Like you said, some prizes to be given away, some 50-50 going on, merch for sale as well. And I guess, Janice, you wanted to take time just to thank everyone for the support over the summer. I know you've had some weather challenges, not surprising, in and outdoors, but all in all, it's been a wonderful series.
1: Yes, it's wonderful. It's our 12th one. We only planned 11, but because of the Manning Park fires, we had to postpone one. But it always worked out wonderfully. We will be in the next stage of planning next year and applying for grants and so on. So we encourage everyone to go on our website, asuiasmusic.org, and sign up for our newsletter. And we'll just, as we have updates and information, we'll just do a mail out to everybody that's interested.
0: All right. Well, there you go. You have your marching orders to get that newsletter into your inbox from the website and get down there. Yeah. I said 6:30 tonight, Eagle Eyes. It's going to be a tremendous show, and I can't say it enough. Get there early, because I don't know if like 8:15 this morning is if people start lining up right now. If it's a little too early, but get down there today, late this afternoon, and get ready for that show tonight. Janice, thanks for your time. Thanks to Clint as well for joining me all season long for Music in the Park. Have a great show tonight. We'll check in with you again when we get into 2027's version of Music in the Park.
1: Okay. Thank you, Brock.
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49ers fans happy this morning after the Niners, the big win yesterday down in Australia, down in Melbourne. What city did they play in? Melbourne. They were in Melbourne playing last night. But the thing that drove me crazy about the broadcast last night on Netflix was that every announcer, pregame, postgame, during the broadcast, they weren't saying Melbourne. They were saying Melbourne. Melbourne. You guys aren't Australian. Why are they suddenly talking with an Australian accent? Talking all American style, and then tonight in Melbourne. What? Let the Australians say it with the accent.

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1: Good morning, I'm Colton Bazoyan. British Columbia's wildfire season appears to be winding down, as more than 50 fires have been extinguished over the last week. Just three of about 100 blazes are burning out of control, and there are no major fires of note. The BC Wildfire Service says now is a good time for people to make their homes more resistant to wildfires. This season has been one of the province's most destructive, with wildfires destroying or damaging more than 500 structures. A new study suggests that Canada is on track to miss its 2030 emissions target under the Paris Agreement. The document, issued by the Canadian Climate Institute, says Canada won't even reach the goal by 2050, the year it was supposed to hit net zero. It says recent climate policy rollbacks by the federal government have put Canada more than 20 years behind schedule on reducing emissions. The Institute's Rick Smith says the country has shown it can cut emissions while growing the economy, but it won't happen magically. And as Friday dawns, so does the 25th anniversary of the 9/11 terrorist attack. The historic event is being remembered in the U.S., Canada, and around the world. The attack left nearly 3,000 people dead and a decades-long trail of aftermath, from personal grief to far-flung wars. Even as relations between Canada and the U.S. are at their lowest point in recent memory, a special ceremony is set to be held in Newfoundland and Labrador. Dozens of flights were diverted to the town of Gander that day, and hundreds of passengers were welcomed, staying with locals in their homes and businesses until North American airspace reopened. And in sports, the San Francisco 49ers showed out just like the crowd of roughly 100,000 fans in the seventh largest regular season crowd in NFL history. The 49ers crushed the Super Bowl favorite and division rival Los Angeles Rams 27-7 in the league's first ever game in Australia last night in Melbourne.
0: Summit weather.
1: Today will be sunny, becoming a mix of sun and cloud in the afternoon with a high of 23. Partly cloudy overnight, becoming cloudy in the evening with a low of 13. Tomorrow will be sunny with a high of 24, periods of rain overnight with a low of 11, and Sunday we'll see rain with a high of 16, cloudy overnight with 60% chance of showers and a low of 10.
2: Beep, beep, beep, beep, yeah. 8:32, a final look at roads, and coming up we're going to have a conversation with Mike Dowell from South Okanagan Football Association. If you want your kids to get involved in a football, they can still register. Mike has all the details coming up shortly. Roads, things look good on the roads. We've got work going on Highway 97, some mowing, and watch for crews doing that. Also work east of Asuias on Highway 3 at Rock Creek, west of Asuias as well. And school zones and playground zones are now in effect 30 kilometers an hour. Got an update? Give me a call, 495-724-4295-6991.
0: Around here, one of the biggest tourist attractions is a hardware store. And somehow that makes perfect sense. The soundtrack? Summit Radio. The South Okanagan soundtrack.

0: We're joined in studio by Mike Dowell. We're not talking about wine this time, Mike, but we are talking about the South Okanagan Football Association. It is underway and registration is on now. Good morning. How are you?
1: I'm doing great. Football season's starting up and I'm pretty excited.
0: Yeah, and I was kind of not familiar with the South Okanagan Football Association, that this existed for the kids, but it is. It is out there, and you're here to remind parents and kids that registration is open for this program. Tell us more about the South Okanagan Football Association.
1: Yeah, it started up a couple years ago, trying to run more than one team, but we've kind of been challenged with numbers. So it starts at U10 level, then U12, U14, and all the way up to U16. Presently, we're running only one team, which is a U14 team, so that's grade 7 and 8s. And so we're really trying to grow the program, and hopefully next year we're going to have a U16 and a U14 team. So it's a pretty big league if you get past Penticton. Like Kelowna's got three teams, West Kelowna's got one, Vernon's got two, Kamloops even has a team. So it's definitely something we're trying to spread the word and try to increase our numbers and have a competitive team.
0: Yeah, so the South Okanagan Football Association, again, operates out of Penticton, so that's where all the practices and games take place. And I guess, again, you mentioned the ages. Any experience or needed to play in the league? What do you sort of look for from the players and just enthusiastic involvement?
1: Yeah, at this level, again, it's a lot of just teaching them the right things to do. And when you introduce tackle, it can be a bit overwhelming for some of them. So we spend a lot of time on that, making sure they're comfortable with it. We also run a pretty robust flag league in the spring that a lot of the players then will migrate to the tackle league. So we're kind of using that as a springboard to kind of get more and more people into the tackle league. But we'll take players of all abilities. Some have played quite a bit, some haven't. And we just work them into the system and make sure that, they're going to be safe and they enjoy the game.
0: Okay, and so the league is now underway. So the practices have started, I guess, but it's not too late for the kids to get involved at this point.
1: No, exactly. No, they can come at any time. Right now we're practicing mainly Tuesday, Thursdays at the Penticton High School from 7 to 8:30. So if care players want to come by and have a look and maybe put on some pads and a helmet and see what it feels like. Again, we'll have to kind of grade them to see where their experience level is and see how quickly we can get them into a game. But games are on Sundays, and we have to travel to Kelowna for quite a few games, well, three or games, and then we have a couple home games in Penticton this year. So it's a pretty nice schedule, and we wrap up first Sunday in November, so the season's quite short, so there's not a huge time commitment on the kids' behalf, but at the same time they're going to get a lot of exposure and I think have a lot of fun.
0: All right, again, Mike Dowell from the South Okanagan Football Association. Mike, if parents or kids want to find out more about the association and get involved, what do you suggest they do?
1: Check out our Facebook page, South Okanagan Football, and all the information's on there, and you can sign up or you can send out an inquiry, and if you want to come by and check out a practice or two before you make the commitment, we'd be more than willing to work with you, and hopefully you come out.
0: There you go. South Okanagan Football Association. It is that time of year again for the pros and for the kids. Mike, thanks for coming in, and happy football season to you.
1: Happy football
2: this
1: season.
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0: Summit Radio. We're going to get to our winner of Beat the Box Office tickets to see A Theory of a Dead Man with Mammoth March 29th at the Penticton Trade and Convention Center. We'll announce that winner coming up before 9 o'clock. Right now, we pause Amateur Comedy Hour to give you something from a professional today. Some comedy I find very offensive from Cash Levy.
1: While I'm at it, I've decided also I hate tall people with their long necks blocking the sun so that nothing can grow. Tall people are like the SUVs of humanity, sapping the earth of its strength. The thing that makes me feel better about my hatred for tall people is this. Have you ever seen like a really, really old tall person? Yeah, me neither. They don't last very long. Enjoy your basketball and your view, tall people. You're going down.

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1: Let's check in with Scott Robertson at Murray Buick GM in Penticton. And Scott, if folks are listening this morning in Osuyas, Oliver, Princeton, Carrie, I hope they're listening, Scott. And they're heading up to Penticton this weekend. Need some work done on their car, need an oil change. Hey, come on into Murray's. No appointment needed.
2: Yeah, you betcha. All makes, all models, Brock. 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You'll be greeted by our pit crew. 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So if you need us, hey, pop in.
1: There you go. Head up there and see Scott and the crew at Murray's. Scott, have a great Friday, a great weekend. We'll talk to you again on Monday.
2: Yeah, we sure will. Take care and have yourself a fantastic weekend as well.
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1: All right, 8:51, little piece of business to take care of. 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We'll take care of things. Again, The Theory of a Dead Man with Mammoth, March 29th, Penticton Trade and Convention Center. 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
1: Good morning, I'm Colton Bazoyan. British Columbia's wildfire season appears to be winding down, as more than 50 fires have been extinguished over the last week. Just three of about 100 blazes are burning out of control, and there are no major fires of note. The BC Wildfire Service says now is a good time for people to make their homes more resistant to wildfires. This season has been one of the province's most destructive, with wildfires destroying or damaging more than 500 structures. A new study suggests that Canada is on track to miss its 2030 emissions target under the Paris Agreement. The document, issued by the Canadian Climate Institute, says Canada won't even reach the goal by 2050, the year it was supposed to hit net zero. It says recent climate policy rollbacks by the federal government have put Canada more than 20 years behind schedule on reducing emissions. The Institute's Rick Smith says the country has shown it can cut emissions while growing the economy, but it won't happen magically. And as Friday dawns, so does the 25th anniversary of the 9/11 terrorist attack. The historic event is being remembered in the U.S., Canada, and around the world. The attack left nearly 3,000 people dead and a decades-long trail of aftermath from personal grief to far-flung wars. Even as relations between Canada and the U.S. are at their lowest point in recent memory, a special ceremony is set to be held in Newfoundland and Labrador. Dozens of flights were diverted to the town of Gander that day, and hundreds of passengers were welcomed, staying with locals in their homes and businesses until North American airspace reopened. And in sports, the San Francisco 49ers showed out just like the crowd of roughly 100,000 fans in the seventh largest regular season crowd in NFL history. The 49ers crushed the Super Bowl favorite and division rival Los Angeles Rams 27-7 in the league's first ever game in Australia last night in Melbourne.
0: Summit weather.
1: Today will be sunny, becoming a mix of sun and cloud in the afternoon with a high of 23. Partly cloudy overnight, becoming cloudy in the evening with a low of 13. Tomorrow will be sunny with a high of 24, periods of rain overnight with a low of 11, and Sunday we'll see rain with a high of 16, cloudy overnight with 60% chance of showers and a low of 10.
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Summit Radio, the Brock Jackson Show. Fun fact coming up. The fun fact I can say with absolute certainty, well, almost absolute certainty. Nothing is certain, I suppose. But I'd say absolute certainty, this record will never be broken. Details on that coming up on the Brock Jackson Show. Fun fact.

Summit Radio, news you can use, the Brock Jackson Show. Fun fact, as promised, I believe this fun fact, this record will never be broken. I just can't see it happening. Here you go. You be the judge. The fun fact is The Lion King, yes, the movie The Lion King, will forever hold the record forever for best-selling VHS of all time with over 50 million copies sold. I don't think someone's going to come along and break the record for VHS copies sold. Lion King, it's yours.

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Summit Radio, lots going on in downtown Asturias tomorrow. Of course, you got the market on Main. That goes every Saturday from 9 till 1. Don't forget about the Station Street Market on Sunday in Oliver from 9 till 1 as well. Also on Saturday in Asturias, you've got the Pride Arts Festival going on. Starts at 11, Gyro Beach Bandshell. And, of course, the big third annual Gino's Legacy fundraiser in support of Tiana. Some details on that coming up.

Summit Radio tomorrow, the third annual Legacy fundraiser, Gino's Legacy in support of Tiana. And of course, if you were following on social media yesterday, you know that Tiana went through a very, very extensive surgery yesterday. Of course, Tiana, the young woman, 12 years old from Asuias, going through her cancer battle of Ewing sarcoma, that very rare form of bone cancer. And all the money raised tomorrow at the Legacy fundraiser at Gino's Coffee House going to support Tiana. Here's a lineup of what's going on tomorrow with the third annual fundraiser at Gino's Coffee House. The cafe opens at 7 o'clock. Silent auction begins. 50-50 begins. Games all day. 9 o'clock, Teresa Trask will perform. At 10 a.m., Bark at the Moon. Pianist will be in the house. Also, 10 o'clock, the car show begins. There'll be a lineup out back. That goes until 3. At 11 o'clock, you've got some face painting going on. The Poker Run Riders will roll out at that time. Lewis Cardinal performs at noon. The car show and poker run awards happen at 3:30, along with Twin Waters performing starting at 3:30. The Toonie Toss, can't miss the Toonie Toss. You can win a whole bunch of goodies there. It's 4:30, and 50-50 winner is called, and the event ends at 7 o'clock tomorrow. It's going to be a full day. Every dollar raised goes to Tiana, that local young woman in our community fighting for her life right now. So the third annual Gino's Legacy fundraiser tomorrow at Gino's Coffee House. Lots of opportunity for you to get involved. Pop by at some point tomorrow and get involved.

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0: Some say he always has his head in the clouds. 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

Summit Radio with Mariana's Trench on the Brock Jackson Show. Looks like a sunny day today. Maybe a few clouds this afternoon. 23 for a high for Asuias and Oliver. A few clouds tonight down to 13. Sun and clouds tomorrow, 23. Sunny on Sunday, high of 24. Princeton also looks good for the weekend. 22 today with sunshine. Maybe a few clouds later in the day. Some clouds tonight down to 8. Clouds tomorrow in Princeton, high of 24. Sun and clouds on Sunday, high of 21.

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Enjoy your weekend. Don't forget the Asuas Coyotes. A couple of exhibition games for them tonight, 6:50 at the Sun Bowl, and 4 o'clock tomorrow afternoon, late afternoon, at the Sun Bowl as well, if you want to check out the Asuas Coyotes. Have a great weekend. I will check in with you again on Monday morning.

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Summit Middays with Chris Kuchar. Hope you're doing well on this Friday. Let's get into it. Let's get going with a classic song that still has an air of mystery about it. For years, people have wondered, who is this song about? Well, it's been confirmed by the writer that the second verse of the song is indeed about Warren Beatty, although Warren Beatty thought the whole song was about him. Of course he would. Well, there's two other guys that the song is about. Their identities remain private. Mick Jagger, he sings on the song, background vocals. James Taylor, perhaps Cat Stevens, who knows? Maybe we'll find out officially one day. But the mystery continues. With Carly Simon, You're So Vain.

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If you're from Oliver or Asuyas, everybody knows the first three digits of your phone number. So just give the last four. It's easier that way. The South Okanagan Soundtrack is Summit Radio.

Into that time of year, the leaves will begin falling. Maybe you'll catch one or two, and that could bring good luck, potentially, according to the Encyclopedia of Superstitions. As many falling leaves as can be caught in the hand in autumn, so many happy months will follow. Now, what if you don't officially catch the leaves in your hand, but in the hood of your jacket or of your sweater, in your hoodie? 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Oh, I'm going to have a good year. And also, if you could time it out perfectly to get like a bird to go number two on you, better go get that lottery ticket.

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1: The couch, that's where it's at. Spend a lot of time on the couch. Do a lot of things on the couch. The average North American couch is 6 years old. It holds $1.55 and change. Has been cried on 17 times. Why all the tears? Because there's only $1.55 and change in those couch cushions. Thought there was more. Also, according to this couch poll, the average couch has been napped on 36 times, has played host to 32 social visits with family and friends, and nursed people through 21 sick days on that couch, sipping ginger ale, watching The Price is Right. 70% rate their couch as comfortable. 20% say their couch is faded, looking kind of rough. Not just faded, torn to shreds by the cats. But that is what they call the distressed look, which is very trendy these days in home decor.

0: Summit.
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Check out all of that Canadian talent. Vista Radio's made and played in Canada. So many different genres, local and homegrown. And love listening, of course, but also checking out their profile pictures. Some of them for the artists or bands, their action shots. They're on the stage doing their thing. For some, it's a nice pose in the backyard or at their favorite area. There was one musician I saw. Dog is in the picture with them. Dog, a great companion for a band or a musician. Also like a side hustle as band mascot, I would think. Yeah. There's bands that have dog mascots. Any cats? There's got to be someone with a cat on there. I'm going to keep on looking. And take a look and take a listen yourself at madeandplayedincanada.ca.

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Winding down the first week of school for many students. 4 in 5 parents encourage their kids to show appreciation toward their teachers. That's a great idea. Let those teachers know that they're appreciated. Many ways to show that appreciation. There's the classic apple on the corner of teacher's desk. That's been around for years. Let's make sure it's a good apple. I recommend Cosmic Crisp.

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1: Staying hydrated. According to a survey, 2/3 of adults are picky about the water that they drink. Water snobs claim they can tell what kind of water they're having without being told. 57% said that they can identify it outright. They just know that's not my brand of water. I can taste it. Also with this water survey, 37% would rather stay thirsty than drink their least favorite water. No thanks. It's not my favorite, not my brand. And 64% keep a mental ranking of best and worst brands of water. Tell you, these people, when they're doing yard work, they don't drink out of the hose. And also with this hydration discussion, did you know that there's an energy drink that now tastes just like strawberry Pop-Tarts? Give a water snob a shot of that. They'll love it.

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1: Welcome back, my friend, to the Ridge Pub and Restaurant in Osuyas. It's the perfect place to catch the game because it's filled with TVs, or maybe settle in out on the patio and take in the spectacular mountain view. The pub is open every day 11 until 10 p.m. or choose the restaurant side for great breakfast and lunches from 7 a.m. until 2 p.m. Two distinct sides, one great vibe. The Ridge Pub and Restaurant in Osuyas at the intersection of Highway 3 and 97.
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Fairly significant day in video game history because on this day, 49 years ago, Atari 2600 came out, revolutionized the gaming industry. Yes, there was Pong before that, but it was no Atari 2600. That was the game changer with video games. And then after that, all the different consoles that followed. ColecoVision and Intellivision and Nintendo and Sega and PlayStation and Xbox all started with the Atari 2600 and the simplicity, the beautiful simplicity of the controller. One joystick, one red button, you could do everything with that. You didn't need all the other buttons. Video game consoles now, the controllers, there's like 10, 12 buttons. There's a pad that you can, and then you've got the two little miniature sticks with your thumbs. And in order to make the character do something unique and interesting, you have to press six different buttons in the proper sequence and then push the joystick around to the left, to the right, and then up and down. And then it performs this great thing. And that's hard to do. You get the hang of it after a while. But when it was just one joystick and one red button, good times.

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far as football goes this weekend, BC Lions looking to get one back against the Alouettes. They lost to Montreal last week. Rematch in front of the hometown fans tomorrow evening. And a full schedule of NFL games coming up on Sunday as that season has begun. And next week at the Buffalo Bills home opener, they will be performing the Canadian National Anthem. Typically, they don't do that. They do at Sabres games. They'll sing O Canada, even when they're not playing against Canadian teams. Got a large Canadian fan base there for the hockey team and for the football team. Appreciate that gesture. And the band that will be performing O Canada at that Buffalo Bills game next week, this one here, Bare Naked Ladies, Summit Radio.

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1: I'm Lauren Achilli. With today's nomination deadline, the ballot for the municipal elections in the South Okanagan is nearly set. In Penticton, former Mayor Dan Ashton is hoping to unseat incumbent Mayor Julius Bloomfield. In Summerland, Mayor Doug Holmes is currently unopposed. Osoyoos has the most mayoral candidates in the region, as Hart Buckendahl, Dustin Sikora, Scott Armstrong, Zachary Podoritsa, Jim Dinwoodie, and Tom Shields all seek to replace current Mayor Sue McCortoff, who has not filed nomination papers yet. In Kelowna, Ron Cannon is challenging incumbent Mayor Tom Dias for his seat. Those seeking to run for mayor, councillor, or school trustee have until 4 p.m. today to submit the required papers to run. As we approach the local elections, RCMP and Kelowna say they're already getting reports of vandalism to campaign signs. Mounties say stealing, damaging, and defacing campaign signs could result in criminal charges like theft or mischief. Kelowna RCMP encourages everyone to express their political views through lawful and respectful participation to report any suspicious activity involving campaign signs. U.S. President Donald Trump and others mark 25 years since the September 11 attacks at the Pentagon event in Washington. On that day, American Airlines Flight 77 crashed into the building. In a speech at the ceremony, Trump said September 11th reminded people of the terrible power of hate. And in sports, in baseball, the Blue Jays open a crucial three-game series with Baltimore today, with the Orioles just two games back. And in the CFL, the BC Lions host the Montreal Alouettes tomorrow.
0: Summit weather.
1: It's 19 degrees across the Osoyoos, Penticton, and Summerland. Mix of sun and cloud today will reach a high of 23. Tonight, partly cloudy, reaching a low of 10. And in Kelowna, it's 16 degrees. Sunny today, then the clouds rolling in later this afternoon. It will reach a high of 22. Tonight, mainly cloudy, reaching a low of 9. I'm Lauren Achilli.
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1: Smells, bad smells can be a problem in relationships around the house. 6 in 10 people agree recurring smells at home have sparked arguments. Oh, 42% say odors cause weekly tension. 29% said that smells in the home impact them multiple times a week or more. 58% use air fresheners. 39% rely on deep cleaning to battle the smells created by others. A lot of the arguments can happen when you're trying to find the source of the smell. Like if it's in the kitchen, you can both smell it. You're like, oh, where is it? No, it's over here. No, it's not over there. It's coming from over here. No, it's coming from down there. That's under the sink. Yeah, see, I was right. Look, it's a rotten bag of potatoes from 2023. And it's your fault because you run the potato department and the under the sink department. So this is on you.

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1: Reddit user posed an interesting question. What is still cheap today? 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Bananas. 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What is still cheap today? AA batteries. 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Back in the 90s, they used to be really expensive. 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Things that are still affordable or cheap today. Paper clips. You can get like 100 for a dollar. 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You won't use 100 paper clips in your lifetime. You'll probably, that 100 paper clips you got for a buck, you'll leave that for the next generation. 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

Getting set for some junior hockey. Exhibition play continues for some of the leagues, including WHL, BCHL, WIJHL, and BCHC. Some changes to the junior hockey landscape, and wishing all the organizations and fans and players all the best. And then minor hockey just around the corner. Some players are taking part in preseason camps, and I just hope everyone has a lot of fun. And this might be a hockey song. Tragically Hip, Summit Radio.

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5: Well, the first movie came out in 1998, and 28 years later, the sequel is here. Sandra Bullock, Nicole Kidman in Practical Magic 2 this weekend. And those two have a lot of on-screen chemistry, but that's not something that Sandra and Nicole like to overanalyze.
6: The energy, as different as we are, it like a puzzle piece, it just
7: fits.
6: Works.
7: And you also don't want to define it. Like, that's why we get asked about it, but it's like, it's sort of the magic of it. You just go, okay, leave it alone.
5: Getting set for the fall TV season. And Jalen Brunson helped the Knicks to their first championship in over 50 years, and he will be the guest host for the season premiere of SNL coming up September 26th. Other NBA superstars that have hosted SNL over the years, LeBron, Jordan, and Charles Barkley in the 90s. The musical guest when Barkley hosted?
8: Hi, I'm Charles Barkley, host of the season premiere of Saturday Night Live with Nirvana. 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
5: Some fun 90s nostalgia there. This month marks the 35th anniversary of the release of Nirvana's groundbreaking Nevermind album. And coming up later this month at the MTV VMAs, Nirvana will receive the Video Vanguard Award. And we do have the Emmy Awards coming up. Some special reunions happening on that award ceremony. The cast of Charlie's Angels. And also a reunion of the cast of Buffy the Vampire Slayer. The Emmys on Monday.
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1: Close Encounters of the Third Kind. That's what's happening on the Friday Funny with Pete Holmes.
2: Explain sleep to an alien that doesn't sleep. I could explain food. I'd be like, well, I need energy. So I eat things that have energy that I might burn off that energy so I could have the energy. The alien's like, okay. Anything else? Yeah. At night, I just gotta shut it down. I gotta lie still in the dark. 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Alien's like, that sounds boring. No, no, my brain plays movies that I'm in. That's a good time.
0: Fine comedy, sometimes deadpan funny about the politics of life.
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Load me up, kicking off the show today, the Friday edition of Summit Afternoons. Matt Goodge. Good afternoon. My name is Jolene Matt Goodge, and his band will be with iMother Earth December 17th to take on the Penticton Trading Convention Center. Tickets went on sale this morning, and Theory of a Dead Man tickets also went on sale at the Valley First Ticks box office this morning. A reminder, make sure you are using the valleyfirstticks.com website when you purchase tickets online for any Penticton Trading Convention Center events or SOEC events. That's how you know your ticket will be good and you are not going to run into any problems getting in.

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9: Yes, Jolene, like the Dolly song. But she's not stealing your man. 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

Withers and Lean On Me on Summit. Where were you 25 years ago today? I can guarantee most of us can recall exactly where we were. I love what New York did last night to honor the 2,977 lives that we lost on September 11th in 2001. They did a drone show over the New York Harbor, and the drones came together, all 2,977 of them, to recreate the Twin Towers in this breathtaking and emotional tribute. Check it out online.

0: Saturday, September 19th, it's the Asuyas Coyotes home opener at 6:50 p.m. The first Junior A game ever played in Asuyas as they take on the Summerland Jets. 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

0: AC/DC and Back in Black on this Friday afternoon. Hi, my name is Jolie and this is Summit Radio. Would you look at that? Another U.S. lawmakers trying to rename one of our lakes. Looking to name Lake Erie, Lake Pennsylvania. I'll tell you what I think about that.
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the Penticton V's are wrapping up their preseason schedule when they take on the Rockets at 6:05, and then they get ready for the regular season. Their pep rally pickup party takes place at Gyro Park here in Penticton on Tuesday, September 22nd. This is not just for Penticton V's season ticket members. It's for everyone, 5 to 7, again at Gyro Park. Let's get ready. Let's get fired up for a brand new season. There will be some eats, giveaways, and the best part, you'll get to meet this year's Penticton.

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0: shout it out loud on Summit. I will shout it loud forever. The Office is the best show ever created. One of the minds behind the American Office, Greg Daniels, the extraordinary writer and producer, was honored yesterday with the 2,856th star on the Hollywood Walk of Fame. Obviously, Steve Carell was there.
1: So let me begin by saying that everyone told me not to do The Office. It will not work. The original is too good. It is a waste of time. And mostly, it is just going to stink. And then a crazy thing happened. It didn't stink. And it didn't stink because of Greg Daniels!
0: Could you imagine if they never created The Office with Steve Carell and Greg Daniels? I absolutely don't want to imagine such horrible things, because my life definitely would not be the same without The Office. Congratulations, Greg.

0: Summit.
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Happy Friday, my beautiful friends. My name is Jolene. A beautiful Friday at that, and it's going to be a gorgeous weekend in Summerland, Penticton, and Osoyoos. We're expecting highs around 24 all weekend long, with a little bit more sunshine in the forecast, it looks like, on our Sunday.

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1: Good evening, I'm Lauren Achille. With today's nomination deadline, the ballot for the municipal elections in the South Okanagan is set. In Penticton, former Mayor Dan Ashton is hoping to unseat incumbent Mayor Julius Bloomfield. In Summerland, Mayor Doug Holmes is currently unopposed. Osoyoos has the most mayoral candidates in the region, as Hart Buckendahl, Dustin Sikora, Scott Armstrong, Zachary Podoritsa, Jim Dinwiddie, and Tom Shields all seek to replace current Mayor Sue McCortoff. In Kelowna, Ron Cannon is challenging incumbent Mayor Tom Dias for his seat. As we approach the local elections, RCMP in Kelowna say they're already getting reports of vandalism to campaign signs. Mounties say stealing, damaging, and defacing campaign signs could result in criminal charges like theft or mischief. Kelowna RCMP encourages everyone to express their political views through lawful and respectful participation to report any suspicious activity involving campaign signs. Another former BC Conservative has decided to join a newly formed political party, bringing their number in the legislature to six. Emily Javeski reports.
2: Richmond Bridgeport MLA Teresa Watts says she's joining the new political party led by fellow former Conservative Peter Milibar. Watt is among the nine MLAs who quit the BC Conservative caucus in recent weeks amid criticism of Carrie Lynn Finley's leadership. Milibar serving as interim leader of the as-yet-unnamed party. They plan to hold a leadership vote before the fall session of the legislature kicks off on October 5th. Emily Joveski, Vista News, Victoria.
1: U.S. President Donald Trump and others mark 25 years since the September 11 attacks at the Pentagon event in Washington. On that day, American Airlines Flight 77 crashed into the building. In a speech at the ceremony, Trump said September 11th reminded people of the terrible power of hate. And in sports and baseball, the Blue Jays open a crucial three-game series with Baltimore today, with the Orioles just two games back. And in the CFL, the BC Lions host the Montreal Alouettes tomorrow.
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1: Across Osoyoos, Penticton, and Summerland, it's 23 degrees. Cloudy tonight with a low of 10. Tomorrow, a mix of sun and cloud. It will reach a high of 24. And in Kelowna, it's 22 degrees. Tonight's mainly cloudy. Will reach a low of 9. Tomorrow, sunny, reaching a high of 24. I'm Lauren Achille.
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Miss Alanis Morissette, and you learn right here on Summit Radio. So that online petition calling for the Edmonton Oilers to reverse the signing of Alex Formanton has now collected more than 29,000 signatures as of this afternoon. I want to share what my bestie said about the Alex Formanton signing, because I feel it is very important. She says an acquittal is not a declaration that everything that happened that night was acceptable. It means the criminal charges were not proven beyond a reasonable doubt. Even the NHL itself called the conduct of the players involved deeply troubling and unacceptable and said it did not meet its standard of moral integrity. She goes on to say, I'm so tired of the boys will be boys mentality that continues to excuse this behavior, especially in hockey culture. The conversation always seems to turn what the woman was doing there in the first place. Yeah, she could have willingly went there knowing what would happen. But remember, consent is ongoing and can be withdrawn at any time. I'll say that again. Consent is ongoing and can be withdrawn at any time. Patriarchy does not survive on the behavior of men alone. It also survives when women are taught to excuse men and distrust other women. This is exactly why the misogyny and pack mentality within hockey culture has to change. And now the Oilers have chosen to give Alex Formanton an NHL contract anyway. That sends a pretty clear message about what this organization is willing to overlook, normalize, or move past in the name of winning hockey games. You cannot say hockey culture needs to change while continuing to make decisions that reinforce the very culture that created the problem in the first place. Like I said, my bestie's words needed to be shared. If you're an Oilers fan, I hope you're reevaluating where you stand with the franchise after this one.

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Oh, this weekend in the South Okanagan does make me happy indeed. 24 degrees are expected high Saturday and Sunday in Penticton, Summerland, and Osoyoos. Mix of sun and cloud tomorrow, but it looks like even more sunshine to soak up on our Sunday.

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the Stones and Start Me Up right here on Summit Radio. 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
1: Good evening, I'm Lauren Achille. With today's nomination deadline, the ballot for the municipal elections in the South Okanagan is set. In Penticton, former Mayor Dan Ashton is hoping to unseat incumbent Mayor Julius Bloomfield. In Summerland, Mayor Doug Holmes is currently unopposed. Osoyoos has the most mayoral candidates in the region, as Hart Buckendahl, Dustin Sikora, Scott Armstrong, Zachary Podoritza, Jim Dinwiddie, and Tom Shields all seek to replace current Mayor Sue McCortoff. In Kelowna, Ron Cannon is challenging incumbent Mayor Tom Dias for his seat. As we approach the local elections, RCMP and Kelowna say they're already getting reports of vandalism to campaign signs. Mounties say stealing, damaging, and defacing campaign signs could result in criminal charges like theft or mischief. Kelowna RCMP encourages everyone to express their political views through lawful and respectful participation to report any suspicious activity involving campaign signs. Another former BC Conservative has decided to join a newly formed political party, bringing their number in the legislature to six. Emily Javeski reports.
2: Richmond Bridgeport MLA Teresa Watts says she's joining the new political party led by fellow former Conservative Peter Milibar. Watt is among the nine MLAs who quit the BC Conservative caucus in recent weeks amid criticism of Carolyn Finley's leadership. Milibar serving as interim leader of the as-yet-unnamed party. They plan to hold a leadership vote before the fall session of the legislature kicks off on October 5th. Emily Joveski, Vista News, Victoria.
1: U.S. President Donald Trump and others mark 25 years since the September 11 attacks at the Pentagon event in Washington. On that day, American Airlines Flight 77 crashed into the building. In a speech at the ceremony, Trump said September 11th reminded people of the terrible power of hate. And in sports and baseball, the Blue Jays open a crucial three-game series with Baltimore today, with the Orioles just two games back. And in the CFL, the BC Lions host the Montreal Alouettes tomorrow.
0: Summit weather.
1: Across Osoyoos, Penticton, and Summerland, it's 23 degrees. Cloudy tonight with a low of 10. Tomorrow, a mix of sun and cloud. It will reach a high of 24. And in Kelowna, it's 22 degrees. Tonight's mainly cloudy. Will reach a low of 9. Tomorrow, sunny, reaching a high of 24. I'm Lauren Achille.
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